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3: Well, hello there once again, my lovely country friends. How you doing? This is Dave Watkins. I am speaking to you from here in the cozy little studio of the Country Mile here in the southwest of England, and being heard today by you wherever you are. Thank you for dropping by once again for another edition of the Country Mile. This is episode 425, bringing you another hour of proper country music, the kind of thing we both love every single week here on the show. And on this week's edition, all these songs are going to be heard in full.

again someday. All those songs in full, of course, and a lot more where that came from. I've got the usual features, so another track from the album of the month for June from Charlie Marie. I've got the big country question and Two Grass as well. And I've got some interesting artists on the playlist. So, a newly released track that's kind of one of those undiscovered in the vaults kind of things from a long gone country legend. That's going to be coming up in the not too distant future. I've got a new song from an Australian who was the guitar player in one of the world's biggest rock bands for a couple of decades, but now doing country-ish music. And in Two Grass, one of the all-time sing songs. You'll know when we get there. It's just one of those that you'll all sing along to. I'll explain more as we go along. The track that I opened with this week features Braxton Keith and Tyler Rodriguez. They've just released that brand new duet called Do I Ever Cross Your Mind. That's just come out. Don't forget, Braxton has an amazing moustache, because I'm obsessed with moustaches, and a very recent album called Real Damn Deal. Tyler Rodriguez from Australia, but making waves everywhere right now. She's got a new EP available. I played a track on the show already. Braxton Keith and Tyler Rodriguez, Do I Ever Cross Your Mind? That was a proper tune. Absolutely love that song. Now up next, almost bluegrass, but not quite, from Billy Strings, and with some advice to everybody.

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1: Next up, I've got some brand new music from Jason James, proper classic country, about to be played here on The Country Mile. So first of all there, the bluegrass megastar, Billy Strings, has just put that out. It's called If You're Gonna Be Dumb, You Gotta Be Tough. Now, many of you will know this because, especially if you've watched the Jackass movies down the years, originally on the very first one and written by Roger Allen Wade, and versions of that song have appeared on all the Jackass movies between then and now. They're just about to do their final movie. It's called Best and Last, and Billy Strings' version of that track is on the soundtrack. Absolutely fun. My son, or our son Dan, loves Jackass. So he might want to go and see that, and you'll hear a bit of Billy Strings in the film. So love that version. And then something different from that, from Nashville artist. Her name is McCall Chapin, C-H-A-P-I-N. And Take Tallahassee is a brand new single. That's super smooth, and I thought it would fit right in with what we like to listen to. McCall Chapin, you can find her on Facebook page, on Instagram and TikTok. I like that too, that was really good, wasn't it? But as I mentioned, right now, brand new music from the brilliant Jason James. This is Cut the Chain.
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0: 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You don't mess around.
1: The unmistakable sounds of Waylon Jennings here on the Country Mile with the song Diamonds. That's the title track of an upcoming collection, a further collection, because we had one last year, didn't we? I think it was last year. Diamonds, available from November the 16th, another collection of lost recordings. Diamonds co-written with Glenn Campbell, who also played the guitar on that track there. Recorded on December the 28th, 1978. There you go, Fact Fans. Waylon Jennings with Glenn Campbell. Before that, from Texas City, the brilliant Jason James with the title track from his upcoming album, Cut the Chain. The album is available from September the 11th. It's classic country, his third album, and this one recorded in Nashville. Massive thank you to both Jason and John Porter for getting me the whole album just the other day. I've not had time to go through everything, but I've had a quick spin, if you know what I mean. And it sounds absolutely superb. So I've got to do a review of this album for Country Music People magazine, which will probably be in the September edition. And I'm going to do a little interview with Jason because, you know, I'm such a celebrity friend these days, you know, aren't I? Yeah, so if you want to find out more, thejasonjamesband.com is his website. So, after the next tune, we're going to have the big country question.

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1: You just heard the latest single from a trio called The Woods. They're based in Nashville. They describe their sound as where Laurel Canyon meets country. They are Dan, Raquel, and Leland. They're all super good looking, and they sound brilliant, don't they? Not the first time I've played them on this show. They keep seeming to release singles rather than an album, as far as I can tell. This is called Same Boat. It's out now, a lovely video on a boat, funnily enough. You can find out more about them at their website, getinthewoods.com. Sounds a bit like a football thing now, doesn't it? Get in the woods!
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1: So every week here on The Country Mile, I ask you one question and one question only about the world of country music. I then give you a choice of three possible answers so everybody can have a go, even if you don't think you know. And if you do get it right, three big Country Mile points go in your back pocket. Simple as that, just a bit of fun. So as I've played Waylon Jennings just now, the question is about himself, and I think this is probably quite easy. Okay, no pressure. So who did Waylon Jennings play bass guitar for on one of their tours? Who did he play bass guitar for on one of their tours? Was it A, Elvis Presley? Was it B, Buddy Holly? Or was it C, Ricky Nelson? Who did Waylon play bass guitar for on one of their tours? Was it A, Elvis? Was it B, Buddy? Or was it C, Ricky? I'll give you the answer after this week's Two Grass. And the second one is an old classic sing song, and I want to hear all of you, okay? Well, maybe not you, but the others will be fine.
3: 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Now it's time to play two new songs from the world of bluegrass on the section we call Two Grass. Right now, only on The Country Mile.

0: That is this week's Two Grass, two brand new releases in the world of bluegrass. But that second track there is obviously not a brand new song. So that is Tony Rice and Friends, an all-star cast on the album, including the likes of Sam Bush and Ricky Skaggs, on his seminal self-titled album from 1977. And the reason I've played it is it's just been released again, remastered for 2026. Tony Rice, the album, and Banks of the Ohio. Hopefully you enjoyed that little sing-song. Sometimes I just like to play the obvious ones and entertain you like that, innit? Before that, the marvellous artist from Alabama, Shannon Slaughter. His first single on the Mountain Fever Records label. Played him on the show tons because he's so good. And for Mountain Fever, he's just released Child of the Mountain. That's available right now, shannonslaughter.com. More bluegrass on next week's show.
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0: Up next on the Country Mile, I have one of the catchiest sing-along songs of 2026 so far from the Wilder Blue. But now I better tell you what the answer was. So if you remember, I asked you, who did Waylon Jennings play bass guitar for on one of their tours? Was it A, Elvis Presley? Was it B, Buddy Holly? Or was it C, Ricky Nelson? And the answer, I'm pretty sure you knew, was B, Buddy Holly. It was obviously that very sad tour, the last tour for Buddy, and Waylon gave his seat up on the plane to the Big Bopper. If you remember, one of those sliding doors moments. But there you go. If you said B, 3 points to you. And if not, never mind. There's another question next week.
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term and they ask me, what does quality mean to you? Went out the night before, I'd stayed up too late, and I reckon I still wasn't thinking quite straight, cause I accidentally just told them the truth. I said, Texas women,

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1: And next on The Country Mile, another selection from my album of the month.

This is Country Mile, episode 425. My name is Dave Watkins. I am based here in Devon in the southwest of England, but very happy today to be joined by you. Thank you for having another go at this little show, and hopefully you can find some new tunes to love and enjoy and explore and all that. So first of all, you heard from the Traveling Texas Troubadours, known as the Wilder Blue, always been one of my favourite bands. They have just released that tune, Texas Women, alongside Tracy Bird, in case you just wondered who that other voice was in there. That's out now, and I told you, that is an earworm, isn't it? I bet you were singing along to that soon enough, weren't you? TheWilderBlue.com is their website. In the middle, a new name to me. His name is Trevor M. Keith. I'll give you a little spell check in a minute. And that's called Don't Say My Name. It's the first track from an upcoming album called We Drank From a Poisoned Well. Hope you get better soon, Trevor. That's available from July the 10th. Now, he is usually in a punk band from Southern California called Face to Face. This is a bit different, obviously. His website is Trevor M. Keith, and Trevor is spelt with an E-R at the end. Trevor M. Keith. That's quite good for somebody from the West Country to say, isn't it? Trevor! There you go. And then you just heard another track from the album of the month for June from Charlie Marie, Rhode Island Country Sounds on Signs. That's been available now for about a month, and I played a track every week across this month, and from it, Buffalo. CharlieMarieMusic.com is her website.

bit of a summery tune there from Kyle Gates, Texas artist, played in plenty on the show, with his new song, I'll Be Fishing. Before that, we went down to Australia, and Andrew Farris, formerly the guitar player in INXS, does totally different things these days. He's more of an Americana, or maybe Australiana kind of artist. Anyway, brand new album coming out on July the 10th. It's called The Prospector. And from it, the brand new song is called Rolling Home. Andrew Farris here on the Country Mile. I'm going to leave you with something, again, very summery. And I'm going to go all yacht rock on you as well. I'll tell you about that in just a second. But you've been listening to The Country Mile. Don't forget, you can always listen again at the website hearthis.at/thecountrymile, or see if I'm on your podcast apps. Quite often I am, and you can listen to the show anytime you like. So Keith Urban has released his yacht rock album. It's called Flow State, and this is his version of On and On. So thanks once again. Until next week, please take care, and I'll see you next time on The Country Mile.

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7: Let's get started. I love it. Hey, before we do get started with today's awesome playlist, I'd like to take a moment and wish all of the fathers out there, all of the soon-to-be fathers, and the wanna-be fathers, a very happy Father's Day to each and every one of you out there. Now, I got a little story to tell. It's going to put me behind for the first hour, but this is important. Most of you are unaware of the huge problem we had last week when I discovered the show's recording device, well, it didn't record. Now, this means I had no show to share with all of our super duper affiliates. However, I do want to thank Joey Weston of Crosswaves Radio and Michael Kendall Harris over at Oldies Funhouse, both their affiliates, for saving the day. In my weekly file, I noticed a problem to all of the affiliates. Well, lo and behold, Michael sends me a reply stating he did not record the live show, but maybe I should send an email asking the other affiliates if they possibly had recorded the show and would be willing to share it with us. Now, he imagines that if one of them did, they may reach out to me stating so. So figuring there's nothing ventured, nothing gained, that's what I did. And just as someone up there planned it all out for us, Joey Weston sent me an email saying he recorded the live show. OMG, I don't believe it. What a blessing. The amazing part is that it all took place after our Life Surprises show, when we saluted our true friends. Isn't that fitting or what? The things sometimes just don't, can't figure out why. Anyway, Rosemarie and I got together and we're chatting about a bunch of old 45s. Rosemarie happened to notice that there were some very cool songs in the word with the word stop in the title. So we took the bull by the horns, began organizing these twos, and came up with one awesome playlist for this week's show. We'll also have Memory Lane's On This Date in Rock and Roll History, featuring such artists as Spirit, the Four Tops from Detroit, Michigan. But wait, there's more. I also have requested dedications. This week's Rate the Record, we're all going all the way back to 1955. Now, in addition, I'll have One Hit Wonders, Comparison Covers, Double Deckers. What else? My vault song, instrumental hit of the week, and you'll learn what the number one song was on this very date back in 1960. 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Give yourself a nickname and come on in. And I guarantee you'll be welcomed with open arms by Donna, Aaron, Tony D, Lucky, Belle, and myself. Friendly, friendly people. Very. We also had two superb rockers in our rock and roll heaven this week. I'll tell you about them a little bit later on the show. Please allow me to take a moment and shout a big time thank you to Zeno Radio for making it possible to listen to the Live Memory Lane show using your mobile device. Simply dial 605-472-9037. That's 605-472-9037. Are you going to hear the phone ring and poof, like magic, you're listening to the live show. Now, you can take me with you. That's right. Just make sure your data carrier doesn't surprise you with any extra charges. Those people are bad. Bad people. Bad, bad, bad. Bad. Did I say they're bad? Oh, with all that said, everybody knows that Memory Lane Show is about having one big party. So, is everyone ready to get this party started? I know Donna is. Okay then, don your party hats and let's get started. Because
8: it's party time!

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Okay, it's time to get started with today's theme of featuring songs with Stop in the title. In 1981, a San Francisco, California formed group known as Journey had this hit make its debut on the Hot 100, later peak at number 9 on its way to a gold record. Now here's a memory lane factoid for you. This tune is played at almost every home Detroit Red Wing hockey game. Lyrics: born and raised in South Detroit.

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1: 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Well, I like to think that I'll play a tune or two or three that allow you to reminisce about what you were doing when you were listening to that tune way back in the day. 60s, 70s, 80s, 90s, whenever, on your AM radio. That's right. That's what Memory Lane's all about. Now, with that said, and staying with today's theme of featuring songs with stop in the title, Miami, Florida native Clefs of Lavender Hill had This Oldie But Goodie get listed on the Hot 100 and later peak at number 80 back in 1966. 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
1: Today we're featuring songs with Stop in the title. Our next track is by Dale and Grace, a pop duo from Louisiana. In 1964, they had this track get listed on the popular Hot 100 chart, and later would reach number 8.

0: Hi, this is Mel Williams of xlrradio.co.uk. 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
1: Yeah, man, I better get to these requests and announcements. They're kind of piling up over here, and I kind of glance. I says, whoa, hey, where are y'all coming from? Anyway, I love them. I'll get to them, every single one of them. Just give me some time. The following information was supplied by Lucky and the Boys from the Great White North. Thanks, gang. It's very sad that I announced keyboardist from Jethro Tull, Dee Palmer, died at her home in Shropshire, England. Folks, let's all take a memory lane stroll back to 1975 when the group released this track that would make it on the Hot 100 chart and reach number 79. Godspeed to you, Dee Palmer. May you rest in peace.

0: Well, hello there. I am Beach Baby from Ocean Waves Radio, and I'm listening to Big Bob's Memory Lane Show on Big Bob's Memory Lane Show. He's the best surfer dude I know. I never thought that it would
1: end. There you go. You got it. You heard it here first. Beach Baby knows. Best surfer dude she knows. Okay, this request slash dedication, and you know how much I love these. And you folks know that I do love them. Anyways, this one comes in from our good friend Jimmy P. down in Miami, Florida. Thanks big time, Jimmy. He would like to hear this 1955 number 11 hit and dedicated to my longtime friend Joey Weston from Crosswave Radio. Big Joey, good friend of mine for long, many, many years. Well, and he states, it carries a strong dedication and warning for Joey. Now that piques my interest, no doubt about that. Okay, folks, here's the Crew Cuts on Memory Lane playing a tune requested by Jimmy P. and dedicated to none other than Joey Weston.

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1: Yeah, it's funny you typed that out, Donna. Also requested is this next song by Donna in Crockett, Texas. Hit my playlist today. It's time to continue with our theme today of featuring songs with stop in the title, with a tune by the Hollies. Now, this group from Manchester, England, wanted to make sure that they got on today's playlist by releasing a song with the word stop, not once, not twice, but three times in the title.

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1: Now, Vern, you know that, at least according to my good friend Beach Baby, I'm the coolest dude, coolest surfer in town. You know that, right? So keep that surf keep coming, because I'm warming up on my technique here up in the Midwest, and when I fly down there, you better be ready for me. on this date in rock and roll history, back in 1961, Pat Boone had his sixth and final number one hit in the U.S. as he sings about a tragedy between a boy and his girlfriend. It's always bad news.

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1: Okay, the following info was also sent in by Lucky and the Boys from the Great White North. Thanks to all of you. Bark, bark, bark, bark. That's for Clyde, and, can't remember the third one. Philo, Clyde, and Lucky will help me out. It is with a heavy heart that I announce that Walter Perezader, founding member of the band Chicago, died on June 17, 2026. Now, Perezader was diagnosed with Alzheimer's 6 years ago and died from complications of the disease while in hospice. He was just 81 years young. It's time to take a stroll down memory lane. Back to 1969, when the group from Chicago, Illinois, had their first tune to make its debut on the Hot 100, and later peak at number 71. However, their best music was still yet to come. Godspeed to you, Mr. Walter Perezader. May you rest in peace. Marley, thank you.

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1: We play those tunes that'll never ever die. The date is June 20th, the year 1960. Exactly 66 years ago today, a brother rock and roll duo had this blast from the past make his debut on the Hot 100 and later be a chart topper on its way to a gold record. Folks, here are the Everly Brothers on Memory Lane.

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1: Okay, Gatto, let's see here. Oh, this is a request, dedication. I love them, I love them, I love them. This one comes in from Donna Crockett, Texas, and dedicates this song to me, Brother Bob. She would like to dedicate this 1974 number 3 gold record by Bobby, the Polish Prince Vinton. And like I said, dedicated to me. And you're going to find out why they call him the Polish Prince. Thank you very much, Donna.

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1: Yes, indeedy. Yes, indeedy. I hope you're enjoying today's playlist as we feature tunes with the word stop in the title. This brings us, this brings me to our next track by way of an England-formed group called Fleetwood Mac. In 1977, they had this track enter the Hot 100. It later would peak at number 3.

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0: Hey folks, I got an idea. Don't touch them players because we still have more of a great show coming at you. Like I said, featuring songs that have stop in the title. We'll also have Memory Lane's Honest Dayton Rock and Roll History, more of them. This hour we'll have comparison covers, and coming up we'll have Double Decker, The Vault Song. What else we got coming up? Instrumental Hit of the Week, Rate the Record. Now, I didn't tell you much about them other than they're way back in 1955. But let me see. I'm going to mention the group's name. You might catch on then. The group is Doc Starks

0: and the Knight Riders. Okay, kind of keep that in mind. And then we'll have the Secret Fix tune that'll morph right into the internationally famous Rock Out. You want to make sure that you stay for the whole show. I got an idea, though. 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Nevertheless, they play some great tunes also. I also want to give a attaboy and attagirl to Zeno Radio. Those folks make it possible for you to listen to the Memory Lane show via your mobile device by dialing 605-472-9037. At 605-472-9037. This way here, when you've got a mobile device, you can, you know, kind of, you don't have to sit behind a, maybe an uncomfortable chair behind your desktop or laptop computer. You can lay around in your couch, your lazy boy chair, a futon or whatever. Or even like some people I know, Donna, go back to bed and tune into the show. Any way to do it, you can tune in and you won't miss a beat that way. And now for the comparison cover segment part of the show, as suggested by my good friend Dave in Southern California. Hey Audrey, can you help us out?
1: I will now prepare systems for comparison. Double-decker covers. The same song will be sung by different artists. Take it away, Bob.

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1: Okay, this week's comparison cover song of That's All Right Mama were submitted by Rosemarie. Thank you big time, Rosemarie. These songs were somewhat different from one another, but dig this. They were both released pre-Hot 100. That means before the Hot 100 chart was even created, these songs were released. Okay? The first version and the original by Arthur Big Boy Crudup was released in 1947 by the Forest, Mississippi native. The second version was released as a cover tune by Elvis, the king of rock and roll, Presley, in 1949. Can you believe that? Things that that Rosemarie comes up with is unbelievable. Thank you very much. Okay, let's get back to today's theme of featuring songs with Stop in the title. In 1968, the Texas formed group known as Archie Bell and the Drells had this track make his debut on the Hot 100 and later it peaked at number 9.

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1: In 1961, on this date in very rock and roll history, in entering my deja vu category, Benny King enjoys his biggest hit as this track reaches number 4 on the Billboard Singles Chart. Now, the same song would reappear on the Hot 100 in 1986, reaching number 9, after it was featured as a title track to the film starring River Phoenix.

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3: Okay, got a request dedication come in. The request comes in from our good friend and longtime listener to the Memory Lane Show, Wayne, all the way out in Morden, Manitoba, Canada. Thank you, Wayne. And Sarah's tuned in also. Thank you, Sarah. Wayne would like to dedicate this 1991 Bryan Adams song. It hit number 2 on the charts, on its way to a gold record, and dedicated to Sarah. So, hey, what can I say? Sarah, this is for you.

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1: Okay, here's the number 17 song by Cimarron. How about that? 19.

0: Cimarron. I guess the song is named, hey, Rings. Pretty clever, huh?
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0: Okay, I got a request sent in from Brother Steve. Terrific. Hey, how you doing, Brother Steve? Got a little note for everybody up here. In about a couple weeks, Brother Steve's going to take the console and do a show on July 4th. Just a little bit of a secret we're letting out. Anyways, he sent me a song that it's his favorite cover of the song Earth Angel. And it was originally a number 8 hit on the Billboard charts back in 1954. But the version I like best, that was the original one. The version I like best is the one by fictitious group Marvin Berry and the Starlighters from the film Back to the Future, which unfortunately failed to chart. We make it chart anyway, Steve. It can find time to play it. I'd love to hear it. Thanks so much. No problem. You asked for it and you got it. Here's Marvin Berry and the Starlighters.

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1: Songs like that just don't, I tell you what, they are keepers. I don't care who sings them. They're great. 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Edwin Starr was born in Nashville, Tennessee, and raised in Cleveland, Ohio. And in 1966, he had this track make it on the illustrious Hot 100 and later peak at number 48.

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0: 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Or if you have a Twitter account, you can tweet me at memory_lane. And after the top of the hour, I'll give you the results to determine if this song should have been a hit or not. I want to first thank Dave from Oldies Radio 1620 for providing this week's Rate the Record song. Big thanks, Dave. Folks, we're going to go all the way back to 1955. For 10 years of recording music, a big hit song eluded Doc Starks and the Knight Riders, even as the group was booked constantly up and down the Eastern Seaboard. In 1955, they released a song called Apple Cider. And, yep, you guessed it, the song failed to chart. Perhaps it didn't have that special something heard in most charted music? Well, you be the judge. Get ready to cast your vote for this week's Rate the Record, Apple Cider, by Doc Starks and the Knight Riders.

Okay, the tune you just heard was this week's Rate the Record by Doc Starks and the Knight Riders. Get your votes in. We'll leave the polls open until about 5 minutes and 11 and a half seconds after the top of the hour. That's 5 minutes and 11 and a half seconds after the top of the hour. And then we will shut the polls down, gather in the votes, have Big Bertha kind of put them together and give us the results. When then and only then we will then report it to the entire world. Our good friend and longtime listener, Doc G from Hamilton Radio, he'd like to wish everybody out there a happy Dad's Day, happy Father's Day to all the dads. And he's always working at a new job somehow, some way. But he'd like to hear this tune by Electric Light Orchestra. And of course, you know, Electric Light Orchestra, Beach Boys, Bob Seger. I'm kind of a sucker, so if you give me a request, I'll play it. No doubt about it. So anyway, he asked me to play it, this ELO tune, as we are all walking on a tightrope with life and death. And I guess if you think about it, yes, we are. Anyway, Doc G, you asked for it and you got it.

0: 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This is Eddie Carson from Odyssey Radio, the variety and indie station that plays anything and everything. And we wouldn't be anything if we didn't play Big Bob's Memory Lane Show.
1: Back in 1965, on this very date in rock and roll history, the Four Tops had their first U.S. number one record. Now, here's a Memory Lane factoid for you. Lead singer Levi Stubbs had not been satisfied with the recording section and was promised that he could do it again the following day. But no other session ever took place. The track that became a hit was just the second take of the song, Four Tops.

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1: Okay, where we play those hits that will never, ever die. I hope you're enjoying today's playlist as we feature tunes with the word stop in the title. I scare myself. Stop! And this brings me to our next track by the way of a country western singer. 1974, he had this song make the U.S. country chart at number 40 on the Hot 100. Then he reached number 9. After that, folks, here's Mac Davis on Memory Lane.

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4: 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Leave them go, go, go. Keep them on because we have more of the Memory Lane Show coming at you. More of our theme today of playing songs that have the word stop in the title. We'll also have more of Memory Lane's on this date in rock and roll history. This hour coming up, we'll have the instrumental hit of the week, rate the record final totals, double decker, vault song, and of course, we will have the Seeger Fix tune that'll morph right into the internationally famous Rock Out. Want to make sure, oh, Seeger Fix tune's a goodie too. Donna's going to love this one. Anyway, hey, I got an idea I was thinking, and if you're listening to these tunes that'll never die, that's fine, but you can always surf on over to the main website, memorylaneshow.com, and there you will find the affiliates of Memory Lane. 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That's 605-472-9037. And the object here is, the big benefit is, you're not strapped down to not cemented, I should say, to a physical location. You know, you can get up, walk around,

0: go lay on your couch, back to bed like some people do, Donna. What else? If you have some errands to run or some shopping or whatever, hop in the car, keep it on. Whether you're going to the bank or you're just going for a ride or going to the market, hey, tune in and you won't miss a beat. Okay, all you dudes and dudettes out there, it is time for
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1: Ladies and gentlemen, boys and girls of all ages, I'm a few seconds, I'm a few seconds early, but the voting polls are officially closed for this week's Rate the Record, which featured a song by Doc Starks and the Knight Riders called Apple Cider. I don't play the game, and I gave it a 9, just because that doo-wop, it sends me. It really does. So I gave it a 9. This is the first time in a long time that our votes came in from across the spectrum, starting at 1 all the way to 10. Can you believe that? That's the variety that of listeners, if they like the song or not. Anyway, 8% gave it a 1, 15% gave it a 4, 31% gave it a 5, 15% gave it a 6, another 15% gave it an 8, 8% gave it a 9, and 8% gave it a 10. Wow. Well, those low votes hurt. Those 1, 4s, and 5s, they really hurt. You know, the 6, 8, 9s, and 10s just didn't make up for it. I, for one, would say that I think it still should have been released as an 8-track side, and probably would it, you know, Chris from Brewer, Maine suggested in the top 20, it's a little too high for this song. I probably would have given it probably in the top 60, 50 to 60, somewhere on in there. I want to thank each and every one of you for taking the time out of your busy schedule and play Rate the Record. It's your opportunity to voice your opinion and to interact with the show. You don't get to do that very often, get that interaction with the show. That's cool, you know what I mean? Really cool. Okay, it's time to get back to today's theme featuring songs with Stop in the title. In 1979, Gary, Indiana native Michael Jackson had this track entered the Hot 100, and later would be a chart topper on its way to a platinum record.

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1: Okay, I got a song I'd like to dedicate to Donna, a good friend of ours, avid in the chat room, longtime listener. This is for you, Donna. In 1976, on this date in rock and roll history, the Beach Boys' cover of this Chuck Berry tune enters the Billboard Top 40, where it peaked at number 5 during a 13-week run. That was one spot higher than Berry's 1957 original.
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1: Alrighty, now this next tune was requested by two people. Chris from Brewer, Maine, who's a longtime listener to the Memory Lane Show, and Donna from Crockett, Texas. Thank you both. We're coming into the home stretch of playing songs with Stop in the title. Our next group needs no formal introduction. They hail from Detroit, Michigan, and in 1965 had this track make its way onto the Hot 100, later become a chart topper on its way to a gold record.

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0: Let's continue with our playlist of featuring songs with Stop in the title. In 1970, Creedence Clearwater Revival, better known as CCR, or also known as, released their Cosmos Factory album. Excuse me. This track got listed on the Hot 100 as a B-side to Traveling Band. Now here's a memory lane factoid for you. It was one of the three double-sided singles from that album to reach the top five on the Billboard Hot 100 chart.

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1: Hey, and what do we do here? You know, we play those hits that will never, ever die. Back in 1965, The Strange Loves had this track make its debut on the Hot 100 and later reach number 11.

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1: In 2014, the entire music industry was saddened when the news that Jerry Goffin, songwriter who wrote more than 50 U.S. top 40 hits, died at the age of 75. Along with his then-wife Carole King, Goffin wrote such rock and roll standards as Will You Love Me Tomorrow, The Locomotion, Pleasant Valley Sunday, Some Kind of Wonderful, and this 1961 chart topper sung by Bobby V.

Take good care of my baby. Okay, we're going to play a song for Donna. Lucky begged me to play it for her. Okay. This is for you, Donna. I know you requested it.

This is it, ladies and gentlemen, boys and girls of all ages. Our last tune, and once again, I'd like to think that we saved the best for last. But first, I want to shout a big time thank you to Rosemarie for all the help and many, if not all, the titles of putting this together. Thank you, Rosemarie. Now, just like any other good thing, today's fantastic playlist must come to an end of playing tracks with Stop in the title. But not before I play one more super tune by one of my favorite groups. In 1979, Queen had this track entered the Hot 100 and later would be at the number 86 hit. At the 86 slot. Not hit, Snoopy. Slot. Or position. Wait, whoa. Number 86? Are you friggin' kidding me? Come on, Queen, show it to him. Tonight.

I don't think it's a better, nothing better than to end a theme of Stop with Queen. Unbelievable. Anyway, okay, you cool cats and cool skirts out there, you notice Rock Out Time is that part of the show. You should turn down speakers way up. That's right. Move the furniture around so you can have some room for yourself. Put on those white bobby socks now. Then your dancing shoes, your favorite dancing shoes, and get ready to shake it. Okay, here's an idea. Or you could do a little bed dancing like Donna. We're going to start today's Rock Out with the Seeger Fix tune from 1979, number 28 hit on the Hot 100. Here's Everyone Can Dance To, Every Single Person Can Dance To, Especially Donna, Bob Seeger.

on that dance floor. 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Lucky's on that dance floor. He's leaving, but let's see. Who else? Tony D's are going to be on that dance floor. Everybody. With that.

you, Bob Seger in the Silver Bullet Band. We're going to get in here, Art Adams, because he got a little rock crazy baby. Yeah.

0: Okay, I'm going to finish it up with Big T Tyler with a little bit of King Kong. Anybody got the gorilla? Put that gorilla on the dance floor. Anyway, I got a couple of quick announcements to make. Number one, and first and foremost, those affiliates out there that pick up the Memory Lane show, either the live version or the replay, and distribute it around the world, I thank you very much. You know, if it wasn't for you folks, I probably wouldn't be doing the Memory Lane show, because what happens is you distribute it properly around the world, New Zealand and France and geez, oh man, I can name Canada, keep on naming them, Poland, and you make it what it is today. You make Memory Lane go, go, go, and I thank you very much. And if you're a listener and tuned in at one of the affiliate sites, give yourselves a big round of applause. I appreciate it very much. Be sure you thank that affiliate for playing the Memory Lane show for you. And just send them a little contact email. How about our own chat room? That's right, Tony D. Give them a round of applause. Donna, Aaron, Tony D, Radio Maddie, Rocking L, Bell. Let's see. Lucky was here. Anybody else? I don't think. Give yourselves all a big, heavy-duty round of applause. You folks, I can't start to tell you enough about how much you mean to me as far as coming into the chat room, providing support. Some of you provide content to the show, and I really appreciate it very much. I really do. Next week, if your name is Mary, you get into the chat room free. Thank you, Radio Maddie. That's right. If your name is Mary, you get in free. Of course, you know that other people who aren't named Mary, they'll also get in free. But that's going to be our theme next week. Let me give you a word of advice. You know, something I ran across this week. Keep your hands clean, and that'll help reduce the chances in catching any diseases. I had a little bit of a conversation with my neurologist about other things. We got to talking about how to prevent or help prevent diseases from spreading. And she hit the nail on the head of number one. The number one method is to keep your hands clean to help you out. Also, I'm asking you a big favor, people. Help out that elderly who lived near you. Hey, it's very, very easy. All you have to do is go over to the house or call them if you have the phone number and say, hey, Mr. Blue Sky, I'm going to the market. Is there anything I can get for you? And, you know, they might be a little reluctant because they don't want to surrender their independence. But you got to keep at it. You know, they might say the first time, nah, you know, I'm okay. I'm pretty good. But the next week or whenever, we go back to the knock on the door again and say, hey, listen, you know, I'm going. Is there anything you need, you know? You'd be surprised that once you gain their confidence, I guess it is, they will love the idea that you came to the door and knocked and were professional and friendly and you're asking them if they need anything, you know. This keeps the folks out of those crowded environments, number one, and keeps them off the road. Snoopy and I were going out to dinner Thursday night, and we had three, not close calls, but three stupid drivers, and we didn't travel a half a mile. So, and that's the truth. You can ask her if you ever see her. That's the truth. But anyway, you know, if you do this for yourself, you will help them out, number one, and they'll feel good about it. They'll get more comfortable every time you come around. You won't believe how good you'll feel about yourself for doing it. You will feel great that you went out of your way and helped somebody else. And dig this. This is no joke. If you tell me what happened, I will feel good too. Not that you have to, but it's a good gesture on your part. People do it every day. They listen to the show and they says, you know, They email me and say, hey, Bob, you know, I never thought that this would work, but it turning out to be that Mrs. and Mr. So-and-so across the street from me love the idea, and they don't burden me with too many things. They don't give you a grocery list that's a mile long. They just get true essentials like milk, water, bread, maybe some Polish ham, you know, whatever. And they're happy, you're happy, and trust me, I'm very happy also. Take care, love and hugs to each and every one of you out there. And like I always say, keep on rocking.
1: Oh no, is it that time already? Come on, gang, sing along with me. Na na na na, na na na na, hey hey hey, goodbye.
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0: 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A big hello to David over at High Energy FM, a good place to be yourself. 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Big Red Ron from Lincoln Oldies Station in Lincoln, Nebraska. 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Big hello to our good friend Jason over at Mix Radio Preston. All the fine folks at Sleepy Cat Records. Our longtime friend Denny from That Classic Rock. Also rocking through the years with our good friend Ron Richards. Rocking Al from Rock 103, Edmonton's internet radio station. Our good close friend Sam Smith from KDBS Radio, playing oldies and old school forever. All the great folks over at Metro Sound, the home of great music. And last but certainly not least, a big thanks to Steve from 88.7 FM. 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
1: And here we go again with another 2 hours of music from the 1960s on a radio show called My Generation, which has been pumping out 60s music since the late 1990s. And we will start with a band that you may not have heard of before, but I think you'll agree when you hear their version of Roll Over Beethoven, they're pretty good. They were called Pat Wayne and the Beachcombers. After this...

0: We started off with Pat Wayne and the Beachcombers, recorded at Abbey Road, and their version of Roll Over Beethoven. Julie Grant was next with I Only Care About You. Now the Beatles cover version, and I'm not going to tell you who this is until after the song. See if you can guess.
1: They covered the Beatles. Maybe they should have known.

0: That was, of course, back in the USSR by a band who had one hit in the UK. I think it was in 1968 with a song called Judy in Disguise with Glasses. That was John Fred and his Playboy Band and their version of Back in the USSR. The A-side, B-side this week is another one-hit wonder, this time from The Family Dog. And the B-side of this hit was a bit of a throwaway, to be honest. Well, at least it was called Throw It Away.
1: What is a B-side?
2: Well, you see, it's the other side of the record, the one no one ever plays. You know that one?
3: Oh, good God almighty, this is what is commonly called...

0: The Family Dog and A Way of Life from 1969. They were so much more than that one hit. If you ever get a chance to listen to their 1969 album, very well worth listening to. Well, it was for me anyway.
1: Want to hear some more rap and hip-hop music?
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Oh, take your blood pressure pills. It's Marianne Faithfull. And Is This What I Get for Loving You? Cover version. I think the Shirelles, or was it the Shirelles or the Ronettes or one of those did it first. Now, the Follow That feature. And this time round, it's a Mersey Beats Follow That. So let's start off as usual with an earlier version of a song that they had a hit with. Dionne Warwick is first.

0: Dionne Warwick and the original version of Wishing and Hoping, covered successfully by the Mersey Beats and also by Dusty, it has to be said. And there we heard the Mersey Beats and a song called I Stand Accused, one of their lesser hits. And if you're wondering who was banging the gong at the end of that, at the time that they recorded that song, they were managed by the same management as The Who. And it just so happened that Keith Moon was in the studio. So there he was, banging the gong like his life depended on it.
1: Here's another B-side on the back of a hit.

That was the Moody Blues and a song called Candle of Life, which was on the B-side of their 1970 hit Question. Candle of Life was lifted from their 1969 album To Our Children's Children's Children. I think that's enough children. Now, I've just played the B-side jingle. I'm not going to play it again, but this is another B-side on the back of a hit. The hit was Flowers in the Rain by The Move, and this is an invitation to go round the lemon tree.

0: You get a bit extra on the stereo version. That was the move. And here we go round the lemon tree.
1: Stand by for action. Anything can happen in the next half hour.
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0: Beach Boys and Don't Worry Baby. I think that was also covered by PJ Proby in a falsetto voice. Before that, The Attack, who released a version of Hi Ho Silver Lining before Jeff Beck did in the 1960s, but he still had the hit with it. That was a song called Any More Than I Do. Now we're off to the dance floors.
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That's a group called The Pretenders, but of course not Chrissie Hynde's group, one from America. I Wanna Be Your Everything was the title of that song. We're off to the songwriting feature now, and this week it's two songs written by Rod McEwen. And we'll start with the man who brought us Good Morning Starshine with a song called Jean. This will be Oliver.

0: Oliver and a song called Gene. I think that was his follow-up to Good Morning Starshine. And he was followed by Jimmy Rogers doing another Rod McEwen song, The World I Used to Know.
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0: Four Seasons were the first of those two, with Working My Way Back to You, followed by The Foundations. And not their biggest hit. They did have a number one with Baby Now That I Found You. That got to the top five, though, as well. Written by Mike Darbo of Man for a Man. Build Me Up, Buttercup. Now we're going way back for this next one.
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1: Are you ready to boogie? Get down. Do it, baby.

0: the wonderful Little Richard from back in the 50s, and a song called The Girl Can't Help It. Now this, oh, with the album feature coming up next, he says, reminding himself. And we're looking to the man who rewrote the textbook on how to play lead guitar in the mid-1960s when he moved to England from America. From his album Axis Bold as Love, this will be Jimi Hendrix and Little Wing.
1: Not just singles. Here's the My Generation 60s album track.

The Jimi Hendrix Experience and Little Wing from Axis Bold as Love, followed by Paul Revere and the Raiders, who had many, many hits in their native America and none over here in the UK. That was called Stepping Out, and it was also, apparently, one of the songs on John Lennon's jukebox back in the 1960s, so he was a Raiders fan as well. Now to 1967, and a man who is probably best known for having hits in the 50s, still having hits over in America. This made the Billboard Hot 100 for the year. This is Frankie Lane and a song called Making Memories.

0: Frankie Lane and Making Memories, making the Billboard Hot 100 for the year in 1967.
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0: We started off with the American group called The Millennium, who recorded one album which was excellent, called Begin Here. And sadly for them, they never got any further in terms of recorded music. That was called Some Sunny Day. They were followed by Kim Weston and the great Northern soul hit Helpless, which she released back in the 1960s. Now, three before the Beatles, and this week we're looking at artists who were all managed by impresario Larry Parnes. And we'll start this week with Dickie Pride.
1: It's time for three before the Beatles, whoever they were.

three artists from the Larry Parnes stable of artists in the late 50s, early 60s, and it was a big stable as well. Dickie Pride was first with Betty, Betty, Go Steady With Me, then Lance Fortune and This Love I Have For You, and we finished off with Vince Eager, and This Should Go On Forever. Well, sadly, this show doesn't go on forever. I know it's good for you, but not for me. It's only 2 hours. And we will head forwards with the Nashville Teens and their third hit single in the UK. Didn't get as high as the first two, but still made the top 40. Find My Way Back Home.

That's the Tokens, and the original, I've mentioned them before on the show, the original version of a hit for the Rockin' Berries called He's in Town. This is the slip disc for this week. American group, who is it and what's the hit song called? It was a hit on both sides of the Atlantic and probably elsewhere. It's struggling, isn't it? Let's be honest. But it is getting there, and hopefully it's identifiable. Don't bother contacting the studio. I'll play it for you in about 10 minutes' time. And here's a reminder. Now, this next man, I think he was Canadian, no longer with us. One of his albums, not the one we're going to play a song from, was I say credited, that's probably the wrong word, but it was used as a reason for suicide in two suicide notes. And apparently he was, to some people, quite depressing to listen to. He was Leonard Cohen. And from a 1966 album, I think it was, his first, this is The Sisters of Mercy. Oh.

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And you won't make me jealous if I hear that they sweeten your night. We weren't lovers like that, and besides, it would still be all right.

0: Leonard Cohen and the Sisters of Mercy. Now we're going to the two vintage tunes, and both of these come from a compilation called, basic words to the effect of Rockabilly Songs That You Really Shouldn't Be Without. And we're going to start with Warren Smith.
1: Here are this week's vintage tunes. God Save the King. King. King. King. King. King.

0: Warren Smith was the first of those two with Rock and Roll Ruby, and he was followed by Sid King and a song called Gonna Shake This Shack Tonight. Thanks very much for keeping me company. Hope you can join me same time next week for another edition of My Generation. And I'll leave you with the answer to the slip disc. And it was The Turtles and a song called Happy Together.
1: That's the slipped disc. Put a half crown on it on the dance set and it sounds like this.

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1: Hello and welcome to my Blues Cafe with me, Steve James. I have a full hour of the blues lined up for you today. And if you love the blues, then stay tuned for the next hour. I have some great artists coming up. I've got the Greg Taylor Band, Deborah Power, Els Bailey and Joe Louis Walker, just to name a few. And my artist of the week is Samantha Martin and Delta Sugar from their A Beautiful Buzz album. So that's a lot of blues to fit in the next hour. So sit back with me, Steve James, and enjoy the ride. And to start the show today, the Greg Taylor Band is a fusion of blues, rock and soul, driven by the unmistakable voice and songwriting of Scottish frontman Greg Taylor, whose music sits between blues rock, soul, Americana and classic rock. The Take a Left album was released in April 2026, and it's built around themes of crossroads, consequences, redemption and life-changing decisions. Well, that about sums up the blues, doesn't it? Taylor described it as his most personal record. So from Take a Left, here is the Greg Taylor Band with Ain't Got You.

And that was the Greg Taylor Band there with Ain't Got You. Pianist, singer and songwriter Deborah Power is known for her powerhouse vocals and boogie-woogie keyboard skills. Having built a long list of performance recording credits across Canada and in the US. In January 2023, during the week of the International Blues Challenge, Deborah Power performed a showcase for the Galaxy Agency at BB King's on Beale Street in Memphis. That week also saw her album, I'm Not From Chicago, place in the final top five for a best self-produced album. She was nominated twice for a Maple Blues Award in the category Keyboard Player of the Year. And that was in 2023 and 2024. In 2025, she began work on her fourth album called Unapologetically Me, which was released in January 2026. So from that very album, here is Deborah Power with I Got a Secret.

Well, that's Deborah Power there with a song called I Got a Secret. And what a great song that is. Really love that one. And you're listening to The Blues Cafe with me, Steve James. And remember, if you'd like me to play your favourite blues song, or you'd like me to dedicate a song to someone, then all you've got to do is to go to my website, stevejamesblues.com. There you'll find a request form. Just fill that in with the name of the song and the artist performing it, and I'll play your choice on a future show. Also, if you're a blues artist that wants to contribute to the show, then again, go to my website, stevejamesblues.com. Go to the artist page and just let me know how to get some of your music and tell me a bit about yourself, and I'll feature your work on a future show. And one of the regular features on the show is Artist of the Week. And this week it's Samantha Martin and Delta Sugar from their A Beautiful Buzz album. It's the band's first live album, released on May the 26th, 2026, through Gypsy Soul Records. It was recorded during the band's Love Is All Around tour and captures their energetic blend of soul, blues, gospel and roots music. The recording comes from a performance at the ACT Theatre in Maple Ridge, Canada. The album is a soulful, horn-driven live performance in the tradition of classic large band soul and blues performances. And of course, showcases Samantha Martin's powerful vocals and the band's full stage energy. So from A Beautiful Buzz, here is my artist of the week this week, Samantha Martin and Delta Sugar, with All Night Long.

0: Thank you. Ladies and gentlemen, we like
1: well,
0: to
1: there it is. That was Samantha Martin and Delta Sugar there with a song called All Night Long. And Samantha Martin and Delta Sugar are my artists of the week this week, so more from them later on in the show. Els Bailey is one of the most prominent forces on the UK blues roots and Americana scene. Instantly recognisable by her smoky, gravelly voice, she has built a reputation as a fiercely independent, hard-working artist. Her album, Can't Take My Story Away, was released on January the 16th, 2026, and it is Els Bailey's sixth studio album. Unlike her previous albums, which she describes as quick snapshots of specific moments in her life, this particular record was a slow-burn project. The songs were written over a nine-year span and recorded over 3 years, taking shape quietly in the background while she heavily toured and released her 2024 album, Beneath the Neon Glow. So from the album, Can't Take My Story Away, here is Els Bailey with a song called Better Days. And this particular song carries an emotional weight, having been co-written by Els Bailey's close friend, the late Mac Long of the blues band Catfish. So here is Els Bailey with Better Days.

And that's Els Bailey there with a song called Better Days. And you're listening to the Blues Cafe with me, Steve James. Time now for a regular feature that I put into the show each week. It's the something old, something new, maybe borrowed, but always blue. Here we look at a blues tune recorded in the past and then the same song re-recorded more recently by a different artist. It's a feature in the show that I'd like you to contribute to. So if you've got an idea for the same song by two artists, maybe the original, then a second version covered by a current blues artist. Well, if you do, go to my website, stevejamesblues.com. There you'll find a request page. Just fill that in with the name of the song and the two artists performing it, and I'll feature your choice on a future show. With a shout out, of course. And the song today is called Need Your Love So Bad. It's a classic slow blues ballad that was first recorded in 1955 by Little Willie John and written by his brother, Myrtis John Jr. The song expresses deep longing and loneliness, with the narrator pleading for the comfort and affection of a loved one. The version most fans know is by Fleetwood Mac, recorded in 1968 during the band's early blues rock period. The track features a heartfelt vocal and guitar performance from Peter Green, along with the organ playing from future member Christine McVie. It's considered one of the finest examples of British blues interpretation of an American R&B song. Peter Green's playing is celebrated for its emotional restraint and expressive phasing, rather than technical flashiness. The song's lush string arrangement made it stand out from Fleetwood Mac's earlier rawer blues recordings, although it's reported that Peter Green later said he wasn't entirely happy with the strings. So originally released as a standalone single in 1968, here is Fleetwood Mac with I Need Your Love So Bad.

And that was Fleetwood Mac there with Need Your Love So Bad. Gráinne Duffy is an Irish singer, guitarist and songwriter from Castle Blaney, County Monaghan. She is best known for blending blues, soul, Americana, rock and Irish musical influences into her distinctive sound. She grew up in a family of seven children and developed an early love of artists such as Aretha Franklin, The Pretenders, and Peter Green, who became a major influence on her guitar playing. What Am I Supposed to Do is her 2026 album. The album was released in May 2026 and has been described as the start of a new chapter in her musical style, while continuing her roots in blues, soul and rock. And on that very album was a version of Need Your Love So Bad. So here is Gráinne Duffy with her version of Need Your Love So Bad.

And that's Groinya Duffy there with her version of Need Your Love So Bad. And I think she makes a pretty good job of that. And you're listening to The Blues Cafe with me, Steve James. Time now for a weekly feature called Joker in the Pack. This is a regular feature in the show where every week I play you a song that's not necessarily blues. It's just a song that I love and I want to share with you. So as the weeks go by, I get to play you a bit of non-blues music that just exposes my very broad musical taste, bit by bit. This week's Joker is called Sweet Child of Mine. The version I'm going to play is by Taken by Trees. It's a unique indie pop reimagining of the classic 1987 hard rock anthem by, of course, Guns N' Roses. Taken by Trees is a solo project of Swedish singer-songwriter Victoria Bergsman. She was the former lead vocalist of the indie band The Concretes. Why I like it? Well, the original Guns N' Roses track is famous for its soaring electrical guitar riffs by Slash and Axl Rose's gritty vocals. Taken by Trees actually turn the song on its head by being minimalist and acoustic. This cover strips away the heavy rock instrumentation, replacing it with soft acoustic guitars, light percussion, and subtle ambient sounds, plus the dreamy vocals. Bergsman delivers the lyrics with a sweet, melodic, and whispered vocal style. It turns an energetic stadium rock song into a cozy, lullaby-like indie track. So here it is, my Joker in the Pack this week. Not a blues song, just one I love. It's Sweet Child of Mine by Taken by Trees.

And that's Taken by Trees there with a song called Sweet Child of Mine. And that was my joker in the pack this week, a song that's not blues, just one I love, and I wanted to share it with you. So I hope you enjoyed that one with me. Time now for a second song from my artist of the week, Samantha Martin and Delta Sugar, from their A Beautiful Buzz album. So here is Samantha Martin and Delta Sugar with Good Trouble.

0: are you?
1: Well, there it was. That was Samantha Martin and Delta Sugar there with a song called Good Trouble. And Samantha Martin and Delta Sugar have been my artists of the week this week. Well, I have for you now a feature that's available to you in the show. It's called the Have a Go at Two in a Row. It's a feature where you, the listener, gets to choose two great blues songs that I will play back to back with no chatting in between. All you've got to do is to go to my website, stevejamesblues.com, find the request page and choose two great blues songs, and I'll play them back to back with a shout out for you, of course. If you want to tell me why you chose those particular songs, that would be great as well. So the next two songs were chosen by a good friend of the show, Trev Donaldson, who suggested Born in Chicago and I Don't Need No Doctor. Both great songs, so thank you very much for that, Trev. So, here it comes, back to back, with no chatting in between. Here is Born in Chicago by Joe Louis Walker and I Don't Need No Doctor by John Scofield.

Well, there it was. That was Back to Back, Born in Chicago by Joe Louis Walker and I Don't Need No Doctor by John Scofield, courtesy of Trev Donison. So thanks for that, Trev. And for future weeks, why not get your choice in for two in a row? Look forward to hearing from you. But looking at the clock, I'm going to have to bring today's show to a close. My name's Steve James and you've been listening to my Blues Cafe. So thank you for joining me for the last hour. It's been my pleasure to bring the blues to you. So have a great week and stay safe. And I'm going to catch you the same time, same place next week for some more great blues. And to play us out of the show, I've got Shemeka Copeland with a song called Married to the Blues. My name's Steve James and I will catch you very soon.

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5: And of course, that's 70s music. It's Back to the 70s with Kevin Larkin. The memories. The music. It's Back to the 70s with Kevin Larkin. And now, Back to the 70s with Kevin Larkin.

0: That's Earth, Wind, and Fire with Serpentine Fire on Back to the 70s. Hi there, it's your host, Kevin Larkin. Welcome into another hour of the greatest hits and some forgotten oldies along the way. Spotlighting male-female duos this hour, we're going back to 1971 now for a number one single from Ike and Tina Turner.
1: You know, every now and then, I think you might like to hear something from us. Nice and easy. But there's just one thing, you see. We never, ever do nothing nice and easy. We always do it nice and rough. But we're going to take the beginning of this song and do it easy. But then we're going to do the finish.

That's Art Garfunkel on Back to the 70s with a song written by Tim Moore. Second Avenue was released as a single only in 1974, and it topped out at number 6 on the adult contemporary charts. On the way, a duo from the Netherlands whose biggest hit introduced them to the world. That's on the way after the Doobie Brothers.

That's the Dutch duo of Malcolm McNeil on Back to the 70s with the song that launched them into international superstardom in 1971, How Do You Do? Hey, if you'd like to get in touch with the show, there's a couple of ways to do it. Send us an email to 70sradioshows, spell it all out, at gmail.com, or find us on Facebook at Back to the 70s with Kevin Larkin. Here's Gary right now with one of two singles that came off the LP Dreamweaver. Here's Love Is Alive on Back to the 70s.

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0: that uncompromising, enterprising, anything but tranquilizing. Right on,
1: Maud. The great Donny Hathaway with the theme from the show Maud, this week's TV tune on Back to the 70s. We're in the spotlight this hour. It's male-female duos. And here are former Fifth Dimension members Marilyn McCoo and Billy Davis Jr., who have been happily husband and wife for more than half a century. Here's Your Love.

0: Back to the 70s with the UK pop group Vanity Fair, who had a couple of hits in the US and the UK in 1969 and 1970. That, though, would be their biggest. That's Hitchin' a Ride. Coming up, we'll continue our spotlight of male-female duos when Back to the 70s continues.
1: How do you get shirts so clean, Mr. Lee?
2: Ancient Chinese secret.
1: My husband, some hotshot. Here's his ancient Chinese secret. New improved Calgon. We need more Calgon. Ancient Chinese secret, huh?
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That's Donald Fagen and Walter Becker, collectively known as Steely Dan, with the true story of a drug bust that occurred at the college they went to. That's My Old School on Back to the 70s, where this week we're spotlighting male-female duos. And here's one from Sonny and Cher. Sometimes.

Singer Ronnie Millsap was responsible for a string of country hits in the 1970s, including 7 number one hits. It Was Almost Like a Song was his biggest crossover hit on Back to the 70s. We're coming up, we'll wrap up our spotlight of male-female duos with one that included a former cop and U.S. Marshal. That's on the way. Right now, some Philly soul. Here are the OJs with Backstabbers.

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0: That's Peaches and Herb, which included Herb Fame, who at one time was a D.C. policeman and U.S. Marshal. That's Shake Your Groove Thing on Back to the 70s. We're going back to 1979 now and dipping into the one-hit wonder file. Here's Ricky Lee Jones with Chucky's in Love.
1: Hey!

0: Hey, thank you so much for tuning in. I hope you enjoyed this week's spotlight of male-female duos. We'll be back again next week and do it all over again. Back to the 70s is a production of 70s Radio Shows, written and produced by Kevin Larkin. 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It's Frankie Valli and the Four Seasons to take us out of here. I'm Kevin Larkin, saying until next time, you keep that lava lamp lit, and I'll see you right back here with another episode of Back to the 70s. Bye-bye.
1: Why don't you make like a tree?
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0: Wolfman Jack.
1: You got the Wolfman Jack.
2: Oh, telephone, where am I? Hello, who's this on the Wolfman telephone?
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2: Oh my, it's always good to hear from Neil.
4: Wolfman Jack.
2: Well, it's certainly nice being here with you, and the best thing about being here with you is being here with you.
0: Wolfman Jack.

0: Hello, who's this on Wolfman telephone?
1: Hi, it's Johnny Wirtz. How you doing?
0: Okay, you're talking to Gilbert O'Sullivan.
1: Okay, Gilbert?
2: Speaking.
1: How are you?
2: I'm fine, thanks.
1: Good. Have you ever been to Annabelle's in London?
2: Sure, once.
1: Born there 2 days.
2: Yeah, you'll like it. They got great food, the best food in London.
1: And do they have a very good show also?
2: Not sure about the show, but the wine list is incredible.
1: I want to ask you one more question. You enjoy being on the Wolfman show?
2: That's why we're here.
1: I think Wolfman's the best man in town, you hear?
0: Right on.
1: Hey, did you hear that, Gilbert?
2: I heard.
1: You stay with my man, the Wolfman, you hear?
2: I hear.
0: Okay, bye, man.
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heart is pure and says his prayers by night may change to a wolf when the wolfbane blooms. The moon is full and bright. Maybe he already is a wolfman. I'm talking about Wolfman Jack, friends. Now, you stay right here for the pride and joy of radio. Catch old Wolfman Jack. This is Jim Spiders and Snake Stafford saying, you're not going to get a better show.

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Here's the Commodores and Say

0: 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I love you. And remember what your old man Nemo said. It's so nice being here with you. Because it's so nice being here with you.
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0: If my stimuli gets any bigger, the FCC gonna ban the show. You know, this is Stevie Wonder, living for the city.

0: Time, sorry folks, I can't give you time right now because the clocks keep stopping in here. You know, somebody, it must be somebody's face.
1: Oh, geez,
0: I'm the only one in the room. Oh, well, at least we know there's time for more music.

0: Hello, who's this on the Wolfman telephone?
1: Hi, this is Kim Carnes, reminding all my friends to rock and roll with the Wolfman.
2: Ladies and gentlemen.
0: Gonna send a song out to all you lovers who at this time are using feathers. You can have a song later for those of you using the entire chicken.

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0: 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You know, he called me up yesterday, you know, and I thought he said to come over for some leg of lamb. 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When I saw them toes, I thought for sure I was gonna faint. Oh, boy, that Alice Cooper just too much. You know, his new album is Alice Cooper's Going to Hell.
1: Are you crazy? You're listening to the Wolfman Jack Show. Ah.
2: You got the Wolfman, Jack.
0: Can you feel the mood that has suddenly come upon us, huh? It's a sober state of mind that claims the spirit and urges for stimulation.

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0: You know how I like to keep you up to date on all what's happening? Here the old Wolfman with a little news to chase away the blues. Here's an interesting little item in the news. Here it says that when President Ford was in office, he hardly ever used his private jet. Air Force One. Seems he couldn't remember the flight number.
1: 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You're listening to the Wolfman Jack Show. Ah!

0: Samba time now. Yes, the romantic dance of South American parts of Cleveland. For all you folks, it's marimba time. No, it's not marimba time. It's time to say goodbye. That's what it is. But we're going to see you next time. Bye!
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Darren Rahn, lovely sound there, called When I'm With You. 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Got a lovely album out called Rock the World. Just Jazz with me, Steve Hart. Hope you had a lovely week. Marion Meadows moving us along just nicely from the album Just Doing Me. This track is called Say What.

0: Steve Lucas, and from the album Heart and Soul, a track called Never Go Away. And you can find out more about D. Lucas at dlucas.com, where he's got a pretty busy tour on at the moment. So find out whether he's coming anywhere near you by looking at his upcoming live dates on his website. You're listening to Just Jazz. 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

brand new sound from Eric Essex there, and a track called Streets of Gold. Music's dropping out in today's show. Sorry about that. Don't know why that's happening, but there we go. Not everything works perfectly all the time. Here's Evan Taylor on Just Jazz, Skate On.

Evan Taylor sounding very, very nicely. Thank you very much. From the album Exactly This and a track called Skate On. You're listening to Just Jazz.

That's a pretty exciting number from Kevin Hall. Going a bit frantic on the guitar there, but nevertheless, sounds pretty good all the same. That track is called Move, and you're listening to Just Jazz. My name is Steve Hart's brand new sound from PJ Spraggins from the album High Five. Superb stuff. This one's called Silver Lining.

sounding so good, the band Under the Lake, and from the album In the Moment, that is the title track, featuring Quentin Gerard and W&J Jason Tip. There's something not right somewhere. I'm going to have to take this thing apart and fix it up for the next show. And before that, Tony Janflone Jr. and a track called Winter Park. And he's been playing the guitar since he was 13. Wonderful bio. Very interesting guy. Do check out his website. Tony Janflone, jr.com. And away you go. Just Jazz with me, Steve Hart. So good to have your company. Hope you're having a lovely day and all that jazz. Here's Mike Williams featuring Yorman Williams as well, and a track called Wine Night. What a jolly good idea.

Mike Williams on sax, performing there with Yorman Williams, and title track from the album Wine Tonight. Was watching YouTube the other night, and an old show, I think it must be 1980s. Yeah, it must be 1980s. Hazel, London-based private eye, and it seemed so good when you first watch it in the 80s, so good, and now it's just awfully cheesy, but well worth a watch if you remember the show Hazel, starring Nicholas... Oh, blimey. I'm going to get his name wrong, aren't I? I want to say Nicholas Ball. Is that correct? I think it might be. Go and check it out. It's all on YouTube, and a lovely program called Hazel. Go and check it out. Jazz Masters featuring Paul Hardcastle. We're going back with London Chimes.

from 1992, London Chimes, Jazz Masters. And that is it for this edition of Just Jazz with me, Steve Hart. Hope you've enjoyed the past hour of cool jazz. And do stick with us. More wonderful music coming up right after me. Going to leave you today with a personal favourite, Animal Nightlife. And this one is called Love is Just a Great Pretender. We're going to go out with a bit of a bang today. Have yourself a great week. See you next time around on Just Jazz.

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Welcome to the smooth side of the weekend. It's the Smooth Jazz Weekend. I'm Tina E., your favorite host, bringing you indie jazz and more. Only the best. I tell you, the playlist is ready. The mood is set wherever you're listening from.

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You can find his music in all digital stores. And joining him on keys, British producer-composer Ali Silk, featuring Jeff Ryan with Yes Sir. You can check him out at Ali Silk.

0: You can definitely feel the emotions coming through the speakers with this smooth, uplifting, and invigorating track. On trumpet, that was Willie Bradley featuring Reagan Whiteside with Ride the Vibes. 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We'll be right back.
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0: favorite artist, producer, drummer, PJ Spraggins, with Silver Lining. You can find out more about him at jamespjspraggins.com. And joining him at the bottom of set one of this hour, the TNR Collective with Go Getter. You can find their music in all digital stores. Set two, that's coming up next. And I tell you, it's light and airy, the perfect playlist for your laid back weekend. And nothing is required from you right now except listening. 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

0: 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And joining him on bass, Byron Miller, featuring Reagan Whiteside, covering Janet Jackson with Anytime, Anyplace. He's at byronmillerpsychobass.com. And kicking off set two of this hour, the original soul jazz flautist, Althea Renee, with a brand new track called Love Letter. 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

is what relaxation sounds like. 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On saxophone, that was Saxel Rolls, featuring Kayla Waters with Sunset. You can find out more about him at SaxelRollsOfficial.com. And joining him once again on trumpet, Willie Bratley, featuring James Lloyd with KJ's Bop. 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

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Coming out the gate in set three of this hour, singer-songwriter Lindsay Webster featuring Nicholas Payton with I'm Okay. She's at lindsaywebster.com. Thanks for tuning in and allowing me to transport you to a world of musical delight, and I hope that I have left you refreshed and rejuvenated. 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It's been an honor, an absolute pleasure. I'll see you next weekend. I'm Tina.

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1: But honey, I told you I only held her to see how much she'd weigh.
0: Well, how much but did she weigh, honey?
1: Well, I'm sorry.
0: I know you're sorry.
1: Loretta, I'm sorry.
0: I know you're sorry.
1: Loretta, you
0: ain't
1: know
0: you got
1: I'm
0: nothing
1: sorry.
0: Else to say?
1: You know how sorry I am.
0: You better come up with something good.
1: Hello, darling.
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1: Hello there. 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
1: And my invention, the Les Paul Pulverizer, I have that on the floor.
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0: 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I've just made a decision. 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
1: The Kung Pao Buffet Buckaroo.
0: Kung Pao.
1: Yeah.
2: That's Chinese.
0: The Kung Pao.
2: No,
1: Kung Pao.
0: Huh?
1: The Kung Pao Buffet.
0: The Kung Pao.
2: Kung Pao.
1: Kung Pao's all right.
0: The Kung Pao Buckaroo's Cafe.
2: Buffet.
0: Mm-hmm. Tune in next time.
1: For the adventures of.
0: For the adventures of.
1: The Kung Pao Buckaroo Buffet.
0: The Kung Pao Buffaroo Campaign.
2: Campaign buffet.
1: Buffet.
0: Let me do that line over again. Okay. Can I do it?
1: Yeah.
0: The Kung Pao.
2: Kung Pao.
0: The Kung.
1: Kung.
0: What the hell's the matter with me?
1: Just that it's Chinese.
0: Just a minute. Kung Pao. The Kung Pao. The Kung Pao Buckaroo Buffet.

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And when they laid him in my arms on that 27th day of May, I looked down at his tiny little face, and you should have heard me pray. 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
1: Would you please say hi to Vince Malamud, who's going to play organ with us from John David's band, and my buddy, who helped us write James Dean and Best of My Love and Doolin Dalton, and this song we're about to do, J.D. Souther. It's called There's a New Kid in Town.

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1: Newsflash! 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These resemble sounds similar to those created by a musical instrument such as an organ. 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
1: 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I'd like to welcome back an artist who has made a name for himself as a songwriter in an age where the emphasis seems to be on everything but the song. 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

0: This is Neil Sedaka. How are you?
1: Hello, I'm Colin French. This is Memories Are Made of This, as we look at the top tunes that entered the charts this week back in the 60s.

1960, Run Samson Run and Nils Sedaka, a top hit for him in the 60s. Diana Trask, Australian, released on CBS Coronet, and long.

The year's 1961. The movie, Come September, and that was the theme from Barbie Darin. Johnny O'Keefe had a big hit in 1961 and entered the chart this week. It's called Right Now.

Colin French and Memories Are Made of This, and VACATION, Vacation, and Connie Francis. The theme of a TV series, Nelson Riddle and his orchestra, this is Route 66.

El Silencio from 1965. Gene Pitney had a big hit. It entered the charts this week back in 1965. Looking Through the Eyes of Love.

have made a list looking at the tunes that entered the charts this week back in the 60s. And Summertime from Billy Stewart from 1966. Manfred Mann entered the chart this week back in 1966 with Just Like a Woman, a song written by Bob Dylan. In fact, he shared billing on the top 40 chart with Bob

1967, and Peter, Paul and Mary, and I Dig Rock and Roll Music. Morgana King had a hit with I Have Loved Me a Man in 1967.

Memories are made of this. I'm Colin French. Thanks for joining me. We looked at the hits that entered the charts this week in the 60s. I'll be back at the same time next week. Till then, take care, and I'll see you on the radio.

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3: 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I'm Mark Hanna on this fourth and final Saturday of June. And as always, I've got a big bag of coins to keep my giant jukebox playing the best music of the 50s, 60s, and 70s for the next 2 hours. 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

0: absolutely keeping the music of the 50s in your ear here on Jukebox Gold. I'm Mark Hanna. That's Carl Dopkins Jr. from Cincinnati, Ohio, with a song he took all the way to number 3 in 1959, And My Heart Is an Open Book.
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1: If today's your birthday, happy birthday. You shared with David Knights, who was born in London in 1945. He was the original bass player for Procol Harum, and here he is on their 1967 hit, A Whiter Shade of Pale.

I'm Mark Hanna on Jukebox Gold, getting ready to celebrate Independence Day, the 4th of July. And I'd like to take a moment to thank all the men and women who serve and have served our country so we can enjoy the freedoms we sometimes take for granted.

My Giant Jukebox is overheating today, pumping out the greatest hits of three decades, the 50s, 60s, and 70s. Hi, everybody. I'm Mark Hanna. This is Jukebox Gold, and let's go back now to 1966 for a number 22 song from Ezequiel Christopher Montanez, better known as Chris Montez, and Call Me.

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0: A lot of dust on that 1976 hit from UK superstar Cliff Richard. Devil Woman was a number 6 hit on the Billboard Hot 100 and was his first top 20 single in the US. I'm Mark Hanna. Join me again next time down here in the Record Vault as we search for another forgotten 45.
1: Back in 1957, it reached the top of the pop, country, and R&B charts, and it stayed there for 8 weeks. It's Elvis.

This was a chart topper for the Box Tops in 1967, a number 7 song when Joe Cocker did it in 1970. And this version of The Letter by the Arbors reached number 20 in 1969.

This land is your land, this land is my land, and today on Jukebox Gold, we're celebrating the land we call America, as we get set to celebrate Independence Day this coming Friday. And here's Peter, Paul, and Mary to help.

On June 30th, 1995, Phyllis Hyman died by suicide at the age of 45. In 1979, You Know How to Love Me became one of her most successful songs.

I'm Mark Hanna with a question. Do you, like me, think this group is underrated? They had one platinum album, two gold, and 13 gold singles, and between 1967 and 1972, they set a record for being on the Billboard charts for 307 straight weeks. They are the Grassroots, and here's one of their top 40 hits from 1969, The River is Wide, here on Jukebox Gold.

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2: 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From their album The Plan, here's Let Me In from the Osmonds. Love.

Highest Top 10 song on the Billboard Hot 100 for the Fifth Dimension from 1972. If I Could Reach You, here on the home of the hits you love, Jukebox Gold. Originally done by the Five Deutones in 1963, let's kick it up to 1967, shake it a little tail feather with James and Bobby Purify, number 25.

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0: from 1976 all by myself, an appropriate title for Eric Carmen's first solo hit after leaving the Raspberries. 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I'm Mark Hanna. Join me again next time when we stop at number two.
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0: Here are those lads from Liverpool with two to start hour two of Jukebox Gold.

Today is National Celebrate Your Marriage Day, a day to honor and strengthen the institution of marriage, and a day for couples to reflect on their love and commitment to each other and to celebrate their marriage with special activities. And tomorrow is our 40th wedding anniversary, so let's start celebrating early.

Hi, how are you? It's Mark Hanna at Jukebox Gold, bringing you the greatest music of all time. This one, a top 40 tune from the album Silk Degrees, an album that went to number 2 on the Billboard Pop Album charts back in 1976. No doubt about it, it's over, Boss Skaggs.

The music says it all in that instrumental hit from 1965, A Walk in the Black Forest, from Horst Yankowski, who passed away on June 29th, 1998, at the age of 62.

0: Under the Boardwalk from 1964 by the Drifters. The song was set to be recorded on May 21st, but the band's lead singer, Rudy Lewis, unexpectedly died of a suspected heroin overdose the night before. He had sung lead on most of their hits since the 1960 departure of Benny King, including Up on the Roof, and rather than reschedule the recording session until a new lead singer could be found, former Drifters lead singer Johnny Moore was brought back to perform the lead vocals. The last-minute move proved to be a success as the single went to number 4 on the Billboard Hot 100.
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0: Coming up on Friday, we Americans will be celebrating the birth of the USA, and I can't think of a better song than this, Elton John singing about the place where it all began.

0: The top 10 sound of Gary Lewis and the Playboys from 1966, and I'm sure gonna miss her. 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

I'm Mark Hanna with another Motown memory from 1969, 25 Miles, a huge international hit for Charles Edwin Hatcher. Huh? Well, you probably know him better as Edwin Starr.

There's Playboy, a one-hit wonder here on Jukebox Gold from Gene and Debbie in 1968. I'm Mark Hanna, you know who you are, and on we go with more music and memories from the 50s, 60s, and 70s.

Independence Day in the USA is coming up on Friday, number 249, and musically, what says America better than a song from the Beach Boys, especially this hit from 1963?

0: From 1965, the second hit from Herman's Hermits, one that reached number two on the Billboard Hot 100, Can't You Hear My Heartbeat? You probably can, because it beats loud and fast when I hear great music like this.
1: From the cradle of liberty,

Sound of Philadelphia there from Harold Melvin and the Blue Notes with Teddy Pendergrass out front on Wake Up Everybody from 1975. I'm Mark Hanna. Join me again next time right here in the city of brotherly love for...

playing the music and memories of three decades, the 50s, 60s, and 70s, with songs you forgot you remembered, like this one. Great sound of the Moments. They would later become Ray Goodman and Brown. Remember them, Special Lady? Well, here they are back in 1970, Summertime Sound. I Found Love on a Two-Way Street. Well, that's because my mind was in the gutter.

0: The Jive 5 with I'm a Happy Man, a song that sounds like it was lifted off a street corner back in the 50s, but that was actually a top 40 hit for the group back in 1965.
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0: We are keeping the music of the 50s on the air and in your ears here on Jukebox Gold. There's the top 10 sound of Johnny Richardson and Joe Rivers, Johnny and Joe, an R&B duo out of the Bronx with Over the Mountain and Across the Sea from 1957.
1: Well, that's just about going to do it for me today. I hope these last 2 hours of music brought back a lot of great memories and that you'll make it a date to meet back here next week for more on Jukebox Gold. If you're here in the States, enjoy Independence Day. And everybody, have a great month of July, but stay safe. I'll leave you today with Neil Diamond. Bye.